0: Engine dispatch, I got 28 for you. And John Zebra 2740.
1: Okay. 51 dispatch, another case man.
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0: Yes, ma'am.
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0: 10-4.
1: Mm-hmm. 51 dispatch, I'll be going back to 411 Church Street. 33, you can go 10-8 if you want.
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0: 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Sam King Robert 8463. Just want a great pickup. 5 points.
1: This is Med 6. Can you talk to Nancy?

0: 36, 1042.
1: This one's going to Scottish Rite. It is coming out of room 29, going to Scottish Rite PQ, or room 48. They're going because somebody gave them the wrong medicine at school, and it sedated them. They have a cardiac monitor, or they'll need cardiac monitoring, and they have an IV. The nurse is going to be riding with you.
2: Hey, I'm sorry. Can you run that back?
1: Sure. You have an emergency transfer going to Scottish Rite, coming out of room 29, going to PQ 48. They were given the wrong medicine at school. It's like a sedative-type medicine. They have a cardiac monitor, or they'll need cardiac monitoring. They have an IV, and they have a nurse riding.
3: Male subject has 29. I did advise that you will 1080.
2: Some route.
1: 2-4.

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1: 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He's not showing any 29s. 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
0: 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Complainant has a hospice patient at this location, was told by another female that the husband was a symptom to get visible with the patient.
2: Civil. 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
1: Civil.
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1: I'm in the area.
2: Associated with it, Donald Nye. He is showing 29 for failure to appear, stolen property out of Cedar Town.
1: 10-4.

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0: 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Caller's about that someone who came to the front door. He was asking about pest control. And he was telling the client that he was stopped by PD and had to show ID.
1: Anymore. 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
2: 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They're going to be on scene for a little bit longer, making repairs, engine things back in service.

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4: 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I'm George Adam, 3608.

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2: Special 27, you temple.

0: 33-56. I can take care of the call that you're on. I was out with him yesterday.
1: Yeah, I was about to ask if that was probably going to be the same guy.
0: Tim.
2: Tim. Please on this one. We're going to go to the new location where that mail's supposed to be at. Give me the address when we get there.

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2: 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Complainant to Bison, she was out with a male subject, Rodney Mitchell, who was on Acorn. They got into a 1016. He tried to run her over. They're separated at this time.
1: Zero, let me go with him.

0: Come on, tell me, just go. You can close it up.
1: That's 042 dispatch. I'll be 10-8.
2: He's not here. So he's 10-8.
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2: Good.
0: And at 925, Turner McCall, it's going to be at Papa John's. Situation with a co-worker. Grab the complainant from behind. Second time it's had happen.
1: On route.
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0: 5177. I don't know where the female's delivering at. The client's going to be waiting outside in a multi-color Jeep. She does want to press charges.
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0: 1064 in progress at 2459 Shorter Avenue, 2459 Shorter Avenue at Raceway. Caller's advised that someone stole something from the store about 2 minutes ago.
1: Sands Ground Road.
2: 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I'll be 1023.

0: 2064 Kerr Raceway on Shorter, 2459 Shorter Avenue. 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Left in a blue and silver Hyundai Santa Fe. 28th for Sam John Robert, 4799 SJR, 4799. 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

0: Dispatch to Clint 5, respond to 1349 Redmond Circle Apartment D, David 4, 1349 Redmond Circle Apartment D, David 4. Caller is advising their smoke alarm's going off. They've changed the batteries and it's still going off.
1: Clint 5.
2: Ten.
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1: Yes, ma'am.
0: 21.
1: 10-4.
0: Hey, 3, still 10-4.
1: 10-4.
0: This side is here alone.
2: Go ahead.
0: So Kyle Holden, 110 3rd Street, 110 3rd Street, East Shannon. They speak with an officer reference to an ongoing issue with her neighbor's dogs coming into her yard.
2: Sample. I'll start that way. Is there 11? I get that when I'm done with those.
3: 20 yards, please.
4: Sorry, is there any Gibson?

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1: Fifty-seven, you're about in Serena Kitchens.
2: Givens.
1: Good. Okay.
3: Give me the phone number to that call on Shannon, see if I can handle it by 21.
4: 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Sis asking for a 1025 at Barnes & Noble. I'll be in Rock.
0: 56 dispatch. We spoke with the complainant. We're going right around the area so we can find this guy.

0: Quinn Five is on scene, 1349 Redmond Circle. Any command, investigate a move.
1: I was out at number 30, Acorn. I'm backing up to the original address.

0: 011 dispatch 1038. 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
1: Okay.
0: Mid 6 is en route. Emergency to Scottish Rite, mileage 24.9.
1: Okay, and 4, did you get my message about the accident?
0: Yes, we did.

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2: 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We're finding no problems. Do you have a contact number for maintenance personnel?
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0: First, I turn him a call, Georgia 20, it's Tom Charles, Frank 5657.

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1: There's one guy that lives on site. He's checking to see if he's home. He's going to call us back.
2: Five, copy. Thank you.

0: Miss Spencer, my name is 17 years from 3158 Marchberry Highway, 3158 Marchberry Highway, Pinecrest Motel. 61-year-old female, difficulty breathing, has fluid buildup around her heart. She is conscious. 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She'll be waiting in the office.
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0.5 dispatch. We checked the apartment thoroughly, found no problems. The smoke detectors were having mechanical problems, and we made contact with maintenance. They're going to send someone out tonight and replace the detectors. 0.5 is back in service.

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0: 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Beginning mileage 141885. One female rider.
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2: Out to the area of non-Oxford Place. Complainants advising there's a silver Kia, Alabama 28, that keeps going past the residence. No headlights. Keeping's also doing donuts in the middle of the roadway.
3: 10-4.

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3: 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I'll be in there.
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0: 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It's closing it up right now. 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
0: Sam Lincoln Frank 3521. Stroker at Fairwood.
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0: 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Per the complaint, the company removed logs from the fireplace earlier today. They can smell gas inside the residence. The gas detector is going off. Still get it further.
1: Engine 8.
2: Eight.
0: Good working.
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0: 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Female recently had knee surgery. She is in a lot of pain now. She is conscious alert.
1: Aging.

0: Dispatch, all units responding to 590 Old Somerville Road, 590 Old Somerville Road. Callers advising they had their gas logs removed from the fireplace yesterday. She's smelling natural gas inside the residence. Also, the detector's going off as well.
1: 25. Engine 8. Stay over.
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0: 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Have a patient who's fallen and hit her head. She's got no visible injuries.
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1: 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She has no visible injuries, but she did hit her head. She is conscious, breathing okay.
0: Tampa.
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1: Yeah.
0: Clear out to 26 Glenview Drive, 26 Glenview Drive. Provide some that Scott Gilmore is at the residence. Look, second shift, had some dealings with him earlier up into 1099 vehicle. There's saying he's confused, doesn't remember anything that's happened today.
1: 10-4.
2: He does have a 2974.
1: 10-4, thank you.
2: 011's in route.
1: Pulling into the post office off 20 near North Avery Road on a red Chevy Silverado, Charles Mary Union 7458.
0: 10.
3: If you want to post, close to 100.
0: 10.
2: We're not being right there. Thank you.

0: Med one, go ahead.
1: There, 11, we're about to pull up. There's four and Fallon. They are, but let's check on them medically first.
2: Yeah.

0: 6-8 dispatch. I'm out here on 26 Lingate. We've got one detained.
1: 66-10-8.
2: Cancel. Hey, dispatch. Anybody else come out here? Cancel.

0: 3 on it.
1: Hey, Med 3. So I have another emergency transfer going out of town. This is going to be the 4th one. This person is coming out of room 36, going to Erlanger in the ER. They are seeing because they have a foreign body in their eye and it ruptured the globe. They'll have an IV. And I made sure y'all were the lowest. I double, triple checked, and I even counted that phone call for you. But I mean, I hope we can get we can get one of the other trucks back real fast.
0: 10-4.
1: 10-4, thank you, and I'm sorry.

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1: Good.
0: For just a general eval.
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0: non-emergency.

0: has revealed. Off old Dalton, 50 something, requesting for an eval, non-emergency.
1: 7-6.

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1: Yes.
0: Order within 37, subject 2875 Old Dalton Road. 2875 Old Dalton Road was last seen in the area about 40 minutes ago. It's a homeless white male, dark blue shirt and shorts. It was walking around on the complainant's property.
1: 10-4.
2: 7-10, over there.

0: 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What was the last 4 of my case number?
1: 3198.
0: 10-4, thank you.
1: You're welcome.

0: So no vodka, 25. This side's 41. Allow music complaint, 245 West Big Indian Trail, 245 West Big Indian Trail.
1: Oh. 341, I'll get that. I'm not far from.
2: Okay, then.
0: This is special.

0: 7. Dispatch 17. 17, you're trying to 26 Glenview Drive, 26 Glenview Drive, off of Old Dalton. Have PD on scene. They're requesting EMS, non-emergency for a mental eval.
1: Denver.

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0: 1037 vehicle, subject 136 Reesburg Road, 136 Reesburg Road. Complainant spouse in a white male in a white car pulled into their driveway, got out and was rummaging through their carport. He's left at this time, going towards Donahue on Reesburg.
1: Yeah. 42 there with him.
0: Yeah.
2: 09. If you want to go with her, I'll go to live music.
1: Okay.
3: 74 dispatch, I'm out.
0: Careful.
2: Phaser's in the area.
0: Careful.
3: Number 7 Myrtle Street. Pulse cross of South Broad and Myrtle Hill Cemetery. Sick calls. Take it up, brother.
4: Hey, can you get call on Myrtle Street?

0: CT 442 complaints about in the black car was an older model, possibly a Honda, Hyundai, or Charger. If I had some kind of yellow tag or sticker on the back of it. Is there an ID you can test me to?
1: I'm 10-4.
0: 10-4. Both girls of South Broad and Branham. 27-year-old female, sick call. She got bit by something yesterday. Now has a bump that has gotten bigger since yesterday. The bump also has a fever. She's conscious alert.
2: 10-4, that's Med 2 that's responding.
0: Pasha, 33 and 51.
3: 33.
0: 1037 subject. Could be at Saddle Trail at 101 at the light. The caller's advising there's a male subject wandering around the neighborhood. Looks code 50. White male, khaki shorts.

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1: Okay.
0: Final check only.
2: Dispatch.
1: Okay.
2: Can you run this subject again and see if they've had a chance to enter it?
3: Send me out of the vehicle, I'll make sure for it. I'll figure out how to get to it.
1: 10-4.
2: 0-26, being around there.
1: 10-4. Ten-37 vehicle. It's going to be at 144 Reservoir Street, 144 Reservoir Street. Caller's license is a green truck. There's a dresser on the back of it. They're not supposed to be parked there. They don't live there. 28 is going to be Adam X-Ray 7, Tom Sam. Go second.
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0: it. Hey, it's 29 at Vinny Interjet.
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0: That's unfortunate.
1: 74 dispatch. I don't need them back if they're 10-4. 10-4.
0: Reservoir.
3: Disregard.
4: 26, 1039.
3: 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I'll be 10-8. Remote mode.

0: 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En route to Floyd, 125.8.
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0: /57 Houston 4.
1: 10-4, the vehicle's parked properly. I told the complainant she's going to take it up with the manager.

0: Engine 8 dispatch, we thoroughly inspected the inside of this residence and the crawl space with the gas monitors from Engine 8 and Quint 5 and the CO monitor. 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
1: CN 4.
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1: Fascinated. They were released by the gas company about an hour ago, but the gas company was still on scene when they left.
3: Okay.
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1: 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Got it, Lloyd, 127.4.
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0: And outer rim drop, 10, outer rim drop. Had a hang-up call from this location. I'll call back. Female answer. She was also accidental, but she sounded like she was upset. She was involved in a 1016 on Branson Road earlier today.
2: Please send this message. 51
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3: 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I'll be in route.
1: I'm 10-4. I'll be in route.
4: Huh. 49 is best. We were out here. We'll be tight.
0: Tampa.

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2: Okay.
1: Just two dudes that live here, bookings tonight.
2: Police 7 dispatch, self-report issue per driver request. I'll be tonight.

0: 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Pilot Floyd. 210.2.
1: 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Check for 2236.

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2: Thank you. Hang out there just a little bit longer. I have mid 1 and mid 2 at the hospital. Those are my only two trucks that I have. I have mid 11 also coming up here all the way in. But just hang out there. I think they should be there safe.

0: 911 dispatch, what EMS respond to 600 East 1st Street, 600 East 1st Street downtown, the federal building. Have a male that has taken two nitros, he's having chest pains, he is conscious alert. It's going to be outside the building, okay, on the side. Has on a black t-shirt, brown pants. Have PD around as well.
1: Two nitros. 71-year-old male, black shirt, brown pants.
2: Civil.
3: Chest pain. He's unable to get up. He has taken two nitros. He's wearing a black t-shirt, brown pants, laying down.
4: Angel. Angel on dispatch, can you advise which side of the building you'll be on?
1: Six 600 East 1st.

0: One's in route, one's in your.
1: Met one, you're responding 600 East 1st Street, 600 East 1st Street, Federal Building, downtown. 71-year-old male, having chest pains. He's taken two nitros. Looks like he's on the side of the building between the Federal Building and AT&T. He's advising that he'll have to come through the fence. Has a history of heart problems, three stents put in 2017. He's laying down, not able to get up, sweaty, dizzy, short of breath. Have PDM route fire as well.
0: There's one.
2: Squatters are out.

0: Engine 1-3, you're responding to the federal building. Have a male that's possibly having a heart attack. He's advising to come in from east first. He's going to be near the flag.
1: The federal building where the tower is at. There should be a gate there.
2: 10-4.
3: Area attempting to locate. Slow PD.
4: Engine 1.

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0: Dispatch, Med 11, you're responding to 519 East 8th Street, 519 East 8th Street, off of Turner McCall, 78-year-old female, having an irregular heartbeat. She's not having any kind of chest pain. She is short of breath as well. No history of heart problems. She's taking aspirin as well.
1: No, he's just involved in 33's fight that happened. I think he's got charges on him.

0: 911 dispatch, Redmond EMS, respond to 401 Overlook Point, 401 Overlook Point in Swan Lake. 6-week-old baby choking, stood in front of.
1: Seventeen.
0: 417.

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1: They are buzzing, she's still choking, but she is crying, not turning her loose.
0: 10-4.
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0: Ten 37 subject 85 East 12th Street, 85 East 12th Street. This 19 Janae Squad 5, respond with EMS 401 Overlook Point, 401 Overlook Point in Swan Lake Mobile Home Park. 6 week old infant that was choking.
2: 51 dispatch, I'll be in right after that.
1: Engine 8 copies. What was that address dispatch?
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0: some difficulty. Also, I did CPR on her at one point.
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2: Squad 5.
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0: Yes.
3: Patient's in care of EMS. Engine 1, squad 3, squad 5.

0: Kinetic 17, just to advise, they're saying that she is, does seem to be having some difficulty breathing. They've done CPR on her at one point.
1: Who?
2: 76.
3: Caller is advising their six-week-old child was choking after eating. They're advising that she's in and out of breathing and that they did attempt CPR on her when they first called. Her crying randomly in the background.
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0: Now you see, I've had EMS and fire route to 401 Overlook Point, 401 Overlook Point. 6-week-old infant that was choking is having difficulty breathing.
3: Overlook Point, 401 Overlook Point. 6-week-old baby, they're advising she was choking after they fed her. Then she started not breathing normally, making grunting noises. They advise they did start CPR on her, but that she is in and out of breathing on her own at the time.
5: Engine 8.
1: Obviously. 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
4: 10-4. A 56 dispatch, I'll be around with him.
5: The engine. Squad five.
2: Pink shorts, pink and blue shirt. 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Reference to a male blood pressure is high, sick call, still get a photo.
1: Matthew.

0: Dispatch for Medic 18, you're on a 1345 Redmond Circle, 1345 Redmond Circle, room 29, 29 bed, number 1, Harbor View Room, 84-year-old male, sick call. He's not able to have his, Christian, they're not able to get his dialysis machine to work. He's kind of slow breathing.
1: Is that from 27?
2: CCCH, also 10-4. 10-4.

0: 28.6,
1: I'm in the park now, trying to locate. 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
2: 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Refers to a male, his blood pressure is high, he hasn't been able to eat or drink anything. It's a third-party call, hasn't been taking his blood pressure medication. He is conscious alert.

0: Dispatch, that 27 is going to be out of Florida.
1: 10-4, you have a middle name?
0: Negative, you won't give me one.
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2: We were able to make contact with the patient. 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They're requesting a license hours. 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
3: Ten-4,
2: thank you.
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0: 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Seventeen, we still have fire en route. Are y'all going to need them?
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1: /23 Dispatch, I'm out with the 51 on Broad Street. I think his name is Perlin. P-E-R-L-E-N. Maybe Berlin. I have no idea. He's slurring his words pretty bad.

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1: 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So 2019 Gravy Cherokee to Troy Stone, Snack 1000.
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1: that's
3: 28. Dominique Dublin, Rome, C Valley negative 29s, and Roberto Roman, Cape Springs, C Valley negative 29s.

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0: 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Difficulty breathing, female on oxygen, 68 years old, still getting further.
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1: 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She is on oxygen, coughing. Come to the front door. Her blood pressure is 155 over 99. Has a history of heart problems.
2: 10-4.

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1: Harmer's connector, 3 mile. Paul, Mary, 9866. It's a white 4 fusion.

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0: 56, yes, ma'am.
1: Go ahead.
0: Entire length of the street. There's no way to get around it. It's a dead end on the other side. It's fairly large, and probably maybe a two-man with a chainsaw will be enough.
1: Ten four. 023, is it 10-4 to call on call?
2: Ten four.

0: Hey, Lisa, City Street's been involved.
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0: Sam.
2: Yes, sir. Did I give you an ATAL?
0: Negative. Do you need a call back?
2: The homeowner's just curious if they're coming now or if it'll be later on because he's going to stand by and wait for them.
0: They're coming now. I'll call back for an ETA.

0: 911, it's by Floyd EMS, respond to 519 West 11th Street, 519 West 11th Street, off of Martha Berry and Avenue B Boy, 56-year-old female, difficulty breathing, just diagnosed with COPD, still get a product.
1: Med 1.
0: That was Med 1?
1: 10-4.
2: We're going to be in route to Floyd, 219.7.
0: 2522.

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0: Med one just works. En route to Redmond, emergency traffic, 130.6.
1: 2345. All units, we have EMS leaving West 11th. Emergency traffic deploying.
2: Traffic from West 11th to Redmond.
1: 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Weighs 270 pounds. Just needs help off the toilet.
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0: East folks en route. 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

0: 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Let's get him, bud.
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0: We're on scene at Floyd Behavioral. Endemologist 153.5.
2: Campbell. 1038. Yeah, Silver Chevrolet Tahoe. Charles X-ray William 9912 1881 Calhoun Road.
1: 10.
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1: 10-4.
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0: 66 dispatch, 1038. It's going to be 20 at Water Street, going to the Waffle House parking lot on a white Dodge Ram. Edward Yankee, Edward 662.
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0: Have a 1016 140 Reservoir Street, 140 Reservoir. Speak to Deja White. She's advising her child's father. He's 1056. There's supposed to be a no contact order, and he came to see their daughter. His name is Jacarius Clayton.

0: 5, you're 931 Dodge Boulevard, 131 Dodge Boulevard, apartment N is a Nancy 2, 430 female. Extremes of explosive breathing, she's having chest pains. She's conscious on alert.
1: Yeah.

0: 33, 51. Just be advised, this Jacarius subject does have a history of obstruction.
1: 10-4.
2: So this is a big round one.
3: Dispatch, you run him in the call. You show my 776 in the area.
0: He should be in there. I'm checking with the jail to see if there's a no contact order.

Dispatch Med 5, you're showing 131 Dyett Boulevard, 131 Dyett Boulevard, apartment in Nancy 2, 43-year-old female, having chest pains, difficulty breathing. She is conscious alert.

0: 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Caller is advising she's got a TPO against the Nicholas Atkins. She's advising that he hit a 1032 under the window yesterday.
1: Dispatch, can you check and see if he's been served that TPO yet?
0: I'm about to call the jail in just a minute. 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
0: Be en route to 1016 13 Conn Street, 13 Conn Street. Caller is Amber Johnson. She's stating there's a John subject there, Tito, that he's trying to evict her. They have a child together. They're not arguing. He's just trying to put her out.

0: 2773. Just be advised that the complainant is Alyssa Higginbotham. She does not want y'all coming to her apartment. She's saying that he's going to be in front of that building, and we're checking with the jail.
1: I'm always on this touch. I'm aware of the situation. This woman of the jail says, and I'm in the area.

0: Just let me know what the jail says about that TBO when I'm in the area. If she doesn't want us to come to her at the apartment, what is she wanting today?
1: She wants him gone, but he's been served or not, we're verifying.

0955. Highlander, Brannert Ferry, met with a silver Toyota Camry, Charles 133-22-91, temporary 28. Just parked at an intersection. Don't see anybody around it.

0: Mrs. Smith, how often does he call us?
1: The same man?
0: Yes, ma'am.
1: Every day here lately.

0: 73-27. Have details, but that it's showing he has been served. One, it does not specifically say it was handed to him in person.
1: Yeah. 56 dispatch, I'm 1023, 76 is that one.

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1: Go ahead.
0: Correction. They're saying left with Nicholas Atkins served, and there's a 300-yard prohibited space.
2: Ten four, she was on top of.

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1: Okay.
0: We are back in the county, but we are at the hospital having swap out drug bags, get signatures, and give the pump back. So I advise you when we're back in service.
1: Alrighty, Campbell.

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0: Forty-one.
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Number one, dispatch 40 MS, respond to 3184 Brockmart Road. 3184 Brockmart Road, close cross of Chateau Drive, block 30, 30. Have a male having a seizure, bleeding from the mouth, student of brother.

0: 10-4, Met 30, you're responding to 31 at 84 Rockmart Road, 3184 Rockmart Road, Lot 30-30, close cross of Chateau, 60-year-old male, had a seizure. He is out of it at this time. Does have a history of seizures, bleeding from the mouth, wheezing.
1: Man, right there.

0: 51. It's going to be Richard Mask. He's showing 64 Acorn Road, suspended, negative 29. His date of birth is 69.
1: 10-4, he's been advised he's going to be moving on. 10-7.

0: What on it?
1: Hey, Midwood, I just called in the discharge. This is going to be a Verona stretcher. It's coming out of room. Hold on, let me pull it up real quick. Okay, sorry about that. This is going to be coming out of room 30, going back to 7 Ridgefield Drive in Silver Creek. She was seen for COP evaporation. She has 2 liters of oxygen, and they said just be aware there's a lot of, like, oxygen equipment and stuff like that once you get to her house, and it smells like smoke.
0: In 4.

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I want to be 1091, one time female from jail en route to Lear and Dale State Prison, 80101.

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0: You can route to 309 Ross Street, apartment B Boy. He's called at 5 and they've spoke to Ashley female. She's requesting someone check on a Kevin Jones at that location. Looks like they've had some history of 1016s and she can't get him on the phone.

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1: Please,
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0: 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Complainant surviving, this is his cousin's residence. They were on the telephone and he could hear what sounded like somebody banging and screaming in the background.
1: Oh. 74 in the room.

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0: 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Respond to 825 Carsville Highway, 825 Carsville Highway, coming to Walmart East. 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

0: 23, engine 2, battalion 3, you're responding to 825 Cartersville Highway, 825 Cartersville Highway. It's going to be a Walmart East. Cartersville's in there, smell gas inside the cash office.
1: Agent, sir.
2: 23. 10-2.

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0: 82 is on scene, standing by the water supply.
1: Careful. Are you gonna quit talking? Portable two, engine two, will you come on in and assist us with investigation?
0: Engine two, call.
1: Damn. Ladder one, cancel, so.
2: 29 is bad. 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
0: Engine two, copy.
1: Portal 3 going up, too.

0: 443 to Tango.
1: Go ahead.
0: Chief, we do have an odor in this office, but it's not going to be natural gas. We have both monitors in here. We're not picking up any natural gas on the gas monitor or any CO on the other monitor.
1: Y'all in the front of the rear store?
0: We're in the front. Come in that very first front door and come back where the checkout is, and it's going to be back in where they count cash in the office.
1: 10-4.

we detect no gas inside the structure. Carville Highway, we also find no issues with the thermal imaging camera on any of the operating equipment inside the cash room. We're back in the main part of the store. We detect no odor or any issue here either. They are doing some work on the front of the building. We're going to investigate that area.

0: Dispatch.
1: They are doing construction on the front of the building, installing some new exit doors. They do have it blockaded from the inside of the store. However, we feel the odor permeated the building, causing this possible gas here, but there is zero reading inside the store. It's not going to be gas. They've been advised. Fire unit's going to be back in service.

This side's 41. I'm a one vehicle 250 Calhoun Road near Burt Road. Black Honda versus a deer. He's not sure if it's travelable.

0: I'm going to be 1038 real quick, possible 255 driver. You cut me off a couple times.
1: Yeah.
0: I'm going to be the loop at just before Rome High School. It's going to be a flatbed truck, Indian plate 367-2638.

0: truck 422 dispatch. 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
1: Panther. 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

0: 44 dispatch, I'll be 10-8. 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
1: Hamilton.
0: I'll be back in route to that 10-50.
2: 42 tonight.

Number one, dispatch, Florida EMS, respond to 116 Billy Powell Road, 116 Billy Powell Road, close cross of Coosawattie and Chief Van. Sick call, have drainage coming from a wound on the leg.

0: 可以。
1: 0630 Powell Road, 116 Billy Powell Road, close cross of Chief Van and Kosawati off of Shorter, 84-year-old female, having drainage coming from a wound on her leg. She is conscious alert, not feeling dizzy. Come to the front door.
2: Sewer.
1: Again.
3: 060-666-075.
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2: Tampa.
4: 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I'm being patient.

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1: No.
2: Pretty close,

0: sorry about that. I'm going to jump over here real quick. Get the 1050. Urban Circle Technology on Red Ford, pick out 22 Georgia, Tom Allen Union, 1739.
1: Damn.
0: 47, Miss Weiser, I'm going to go by.

0: Thanks for holding, Forte.
1: Yeah. Jim Shack. Another close cross of Lions Bridge. Have a male that has fallen, unknown injury. He weighs 225 pounds.
2: Very 16.

0: Best Management is 16. 16 years on a 1600 Chubb Road, 1600 Chubb Road, close cross of Jim Shack and Lions Bridge. 79-year-old male has fallen, unknown if he hit his head, unknown injury. He weighs about 225 pounds. He's also on private conscious alert breathing. They're about to come to the front door, and we do have a gate code if you need it.
1: 16-3, Shelton Road.

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0: Is that Schwinnum?
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0: Here's Ontario, Cedar Avenue, in front of GMTC. Cedar Avenue in front of GMTC. They're advising there's a deer that was hit in front of the college. They're saying it's dead, but it's still in the roadway.
1: Yeah.
2: I'm 75 to 29. I'll get it after I got this 10:50.

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Redmond, outbound. We'll be at Lavender. The Sam John George, 5667.

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Calhoun in the driveway of 5110 Calhoun Road with a Honda HRV blue in color, Paul Zebra Queen 7920.

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0: Thank you for being on loop at 53, at the 53, Rangers TV Blackhead. Send me a Chevy Silverado and a Ford FQ. Me on the loop, headed southbound. Dispatch 53.
2: 53.
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1: You would, ma'am. 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

And this is Natalia Nissen for Lookout. Unit, especially in the area of Red Match Order, Red Match Order. In reference to vehicles speeding and running through red lights in Roslyn, there was a blue Peterbilt with Colts drops, running the red light, was headed westbound on Shorter.

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0: 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Charles David Sam, 8226. Going to be a black Honda Odyssey.
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Can you be in room 306 Shore Avenue in the front lobby? Patient needs to be taken to the ER. He has a large cyst on the top of his head. Doctor over there wants it checked out.

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1: 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He has two different types of cancer, saying he's in pain all over. He's in a silver Chevy Silverado.

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0: potatoes, but I was trying to say I was going to have a lot of Olive Garden.
1: Yeah, I call the 1010 Marathon on North Broad, 1901 North Broad Street. There's that man on the phone. Sounds very heated. Possibly someone took his bicycle and his backpack, possibly. He's refusing to answer any questions, but we can hear them. It's a heated 1010 in the background. We're still getting further on weapons.
2: Seven.

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I'll be out at 911. Pick up Rilo. I'm on the street glow.

0: 21's on same dispatch. What kind of vehicle is it?
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0: Naval.
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0: go ahead.
1: 27 from Mike, that's Terrence Cunningham, 500 Tears Road. 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

0: 50, give me the Eastern Bypass, Midtown Highway, Loopback 53. 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We're going to be in the turning lane on the 53 from the loop.
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0: Hi, Femi.
2: Yes, ma'am.
0: Where's Jones showing not license, negative 29?
2: Now I want to have a ride along with me today. Two 9 dispatch. Move the law to CVS.

0: Ms. Vasani?
1: Yes, ma'am.
0: Yeah, I'm placed here on 59814 South Broad Street, 814 South Broad. It's going to be Wright Memorial. They're needing to go to the county line on 411. It's going to be a military escort. We'll get county to pick it up on the loop.
1: Is that 409?
2: Right, L-20. Yeah. 10-23.
0: To 35.
3: Good.
0: Can you meet City 411 at the loop in reference to 1059? It's going to be a military escort. 14 South Broad Street at 8:30. They're going to go to 411 to the county line.
3: Never. See if you go with it.
0: Hey, now you have to walk.

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0: East State Street at Highland Avenue. Sam George Robert 0024 would be a white Dodge Durango.

0: 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Close it down. Give me a report number, please.
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0: The Nolan Edwards, 37 Rosedale Road, Class A, invalid. Expression A2233, negative 29s. 28 is coming back to 2006 Chevrolet Silverado truck, black in color, same subject, valid.

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0: 1054, it's going to be a little Texas Valley Road between Texas Valley and Lavender. Caller is about to move left, Cal, in the roadway.
1: Devil.
2: 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Be starting.

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0: 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No injuries. Two trucks.
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0: I'll be out at Floyd Medical Center in reference to a ticket tonight.
1: Damn.
2: This is a 123 dispatch, Penny.
1: Damn. 21's out at Redmond, 8 mileage, 27.3, 27.3.

0: want for the one that's present. 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
1: Anyway.
0: All right, gotcha. I'll be out of station, 10-6.

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1: Okay.
0: Is Bartow picking him up at the county line?
1: They're supposed to.
0: If you'll let them know their passes being cut off.

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0: reference to this cattle call out here in Little Texas, I got a name and a number for you for a future reference. I don't have any phone service.
1: Okay.
0: It'll be a Gordon Kula, K-U-L-A. Phone number is 319-480-7300. And he is en route to correct and get the cattle up, so it'd be a little bit before he could get here, but he's on his way.
2: Okay. 7-8 dispatch, correction on that 28. Last four is going to be 7-5.

0: 9-6.
1: He rents his land up here for his cattle. And dispatch, it is well off the roadway now. We'll be tanked.
2: Thirty-five dispatch, both units take.

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6-1, dispatch. 331 Lavender Road, that's going to be Gordon's address for the cow. Zero 20, I was at Pepper Middle.

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0: Are they supposed to be on Horse Leg or Huntington?
1: Horse Leg.
0: 10-4, I just drove past Huntington on Horse Leg and I didn't see anything.

0: 44. They're about to make this left in about 2 minutes ago. They're going to do a... They don't need a report.
1: Riding from the Dollar General. Silver Toyota Sequoia. Coming through Georgia. David Edward Ian 2926.
2: Seven, eight tonight.

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Party call about a hit and run. Someone caught Martha Bearing, a black Chrysler PC, left the scene westbound on Shorter as Alabama tag. The other party involved is not called in yet, but they did have significant damage for the caller.

0: clearance, Mitch.
1: Yes.
0: On that lookout, did it just happen? And what was the vehicle description?
1: S10-4. It was between a white Honda CRV and a black Chrysler. The Chrysler is one that lives with a black male driver at 11:28. Both parties have left now. This was called in by a third-party witness.
0: Yeah, well, I was sitting at horse lake when that call came out, and I didn't see the black Chrysler. Must turn off somewhere else.

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0: Ha, geçiyoruz Tony.
1: Okay. 1051 left in this location. I'm out to the wrong city.

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1: dispatch.
0: 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I'll be 10-105 out at Hope's Park.
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0: 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We're going to be here in Martha Ferry in Oakwood.
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0: Getting a call of 2111. They're buzzing. They think it's coming from Adoram Drive. They're saying they heard about 30 shots go off. We're still getting further.
1: 55.
2: Good to 55, I'm coming from 7L.
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0: business, 25-78 PDPs. They advised the complaint that advised that she does not need a 21 or 25 with PD. Just wants the area to.
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0: 1054 is going to be on Young's Mill Road, Madden Road on the county line. Probably because there's a cow out.

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0: 020 to 28, come back to 2004 Toyota Tacoma truck, maroon in color to Ricky Ward in a Somerville Valley.
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0: QQ Ward is Coffee Charles Violet Expressway 2931, negative 29.
1: Therefore, from tonight. 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

0: Turn back on the I-6, Chevy Cobalt, black and color, to Wendy, Williams, Bob, Travelers, Rob, Cancer Distraction, no insurance. She's got a 29 through Sugar Bluff.
1: Sam 4, and name on 29 was who again?
0: Cole Williams.
1: Sam 4, thank you.
0: Sam 4, it does say it's in-state pickup only through Alabama, though. It's for a failure to appear traffic offense.
1: Yeah. 55 same traffic.

0: 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You show 171 out with us at 1025. I believe it's 206 Wellington Road.
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2: Let's do it.
1: 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It's going to be the Summit Spawn and Joint Center and the parking lot. No injuries. 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
2: No.
3: 8552,
2: I got it. 1-10-4, thank
0: you. Stand by this place. We'll get it very quick because we're in just a second. Just a second.
1: Next to them has hit them. It's a silver Mitsubishi Outlander. Complaint said I was in it to a red Ford SUV is the person that hit him.
3: 85. 85 dispatch. You want me to case number for that call?
1: Hey.
4: 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Tofa. 24 Walton Creek.

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7-8. 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Great Cadillac. 28's going to be Tom Frank Boy 9391.

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1: Jamville,

0: business by Sabine. I'm the John 25867 Horse Lake Creek Road. It's giving reference to the Bella from earlier for that 1057. The victim of the 1057 drove home and advised she was underage, but now the parent wants her to make a statement.
1: 10-4.

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0: Vehicle should be at 505 Elliott Drive, 505 Elliott Drive. Caller thought it was repo, but he called the lien holder. They're showing that it hasn't been picked up. I don't know, like, someone had drug it out of the driveway. It's going to be a Kia Sorento.

45. 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

0: 36 dispatch. Run a 28 in this call for me, please. Charles Nora Sam, 1039.
1: He sent her about a month ago, and apparently she was staying in the trailer on the other side of the one you're looking at now.

0: Floyd and Mattress on 906 North 5th Avenue, 906 North 5th, apartment 207 for a patient having difficulty breathing.
1: Phone service.
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1: 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Appreciate it, 87.
2: 10-4.
3: 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I'll be 10-8 citations.

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1: Fifth Avenue, apartment 207. 78-year-old male, difficult to breathe, and he is conscious, talking. He has COPD and some heart issues. Been going on all night.
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0: 10th are you? Going to be 27 South, industrial with a gray GMC Sierra. South Carolina 28625, Charles David Union.
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4: But yeah, there.
5: 10-4. There's a big dog inside, unless you think it's a person. Should be on a chain now.
6: We're going to be 10-58. Myself and a Polk County officer, Lewis Mountain, just off park. We got it down to one lane.
2: Hey, Mark.
0: That's only one dispatch.
2: No.
0: Out of county, 130047.
2: Mark, I'm in OT.
6: 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We're Moose Mountain in between Park and Mark Roads.

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1: 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Just calling fire alarm, Point Basin, Den Smoke.
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1: Most people that stay here at work, I'm not here.
2: No.
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0: Yeah.
2: 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Follow up.
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4: No, ma'am. Yep.

0: Jordan 28, Charles Henry Tom, 30-33. He's up on Greenview off of Horse Lake.
1: Send us some dispatch.
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0: 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It's going to be over there off of Thermocall for a smell of gas inside.
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0: 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North pulling into the Primus. North Carolina 28, Lincoln, Lincoln King, 16, 130. Yeah, gray Ford F-150.
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2: 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Osner's a smell of gas inside. She's saying she didn't smell it, but the heat and air guy saying he does.
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0: Roger there, Tony. You jump on.
1: I'm in rescue mode.
2: Yep. Hey, Flash. Jump up.
0: Okay.
2: 340 Leafmore Road, apartment 2.
0: At 1:11 Trentwood Place, 111 Trentwood Place. Caller's elderly. She's possibly being scammed.
1: That one.
0: Y'all check off.

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1: Hey, Duval.
0: Ian Colin, Reservoir Street, in reference to several 1090 vehicles. The complaint is arising, she wants PD to go to the park homes and give all those vehicle citations for parking. She's saying there's a few of them, but she does not want a 25-foot PD.
1: Devor?
2: Her son is just yelled and cussed at him for letting his dog out to use the bathroom.
1: Devor?
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1: 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It's going to be on a dark blue Durango, 028.

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0: 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Morrison Campground, just before Dillon, with a Ford Explorer, black in color. Sam Charles Young, 1615.
1: What was your second name?
0: Dillon,

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1: Good.
0: Hey, can you meet me at the by the smoke shop on Marksberry, by the storage buildings?
1: Hey, well.
0: So I got to put a mask on in a car down there.

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0: 980. Welfare check. It's going to be at 584 Woods Row, 584 Woods Row. Caller's a mail carrier. If anyone wants a homeowner check on, there's mailboxes full of several months of utility bills. His name is going to be Mickey Cleveland.
2: 6-1 dispatch, I copy. I'll be around in just a minute.
1: I stand for dispatch, I'll be around.
3: So far.
4: 21 dispatch.
5: Mel here at the storage unit, speaks for, beside the smoke shop on Marteberry, about 1037 person. It's a silver Hyundai. I cannot see the 28, but it comes back to 11 portal.
6: East 17th Street, off Dean Avenue. Could be referring to a complainant saying that her husband and 3-month-old were outside walking down their driveway and they seemed to pick something up, possible code safety. I know what it is for sure, but she's saying that there's some kind of white powder that got all over them.

0: 28 dispatch.
1: Yeah.
0: We're going to just transition next door to the Comfort and they'll check still.

0: 749 to the warrant office.
1: 411 dispatch.
2: Yeah.
1: Right, I guess I'm playing.

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1: Thank you, County. Mileage 31797.

0: This is 7855. Hey guys, we're getting a call of Ed 10 50. It's going to be at the Goodwill parking lot on the X Drive off the tournament call. They're in a verbal 10-10 at this time. We can hear it from both parties. It's going to be a black Dodge PC and a white Kia Sereno. They're going to be in the Goodwill parking lot.
1: 7-8. 55.
0: Dispatch on units, especially units in the area of South Sycamore Street, headed towards Shorter. Then look out for a white GMC Sierra. The female driver was on her phone, almost hit the complainant head on and ran her off the road. Tag number is David Frank Frank, 1682, goes back on her 2026 GMC Sierra, white color.
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0: 87 dispatch, I'll be 10-8 from that 21 and 10-6 for the walk-in.
1: So I'm this, can you log Jesse Fowler, and I'll get him later.

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1: Sammy, you get that 23.
0: 10-4, I'll lose the next.
1: Why, if I'm this way?
2: Okay.
1: So, south, 171 45, code 4, 5005 Alabama Highway. One of y'all 25 with me up here, the camper with the door open.

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0: About a quarter mile down into the woods, this driveway plays out at 584. Don't come down here. Y'all look and see if you may have a phone number associated with that address and or that name.
2: Stand by.

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2: Hold on, are you wanting out 10-4? Yeah. 1045, we got contact, no sir.
3: Yeah.

0: one of the club dispatch. You looking Les for a Michael Leith, L-E-A-T-H, see if he's got 20 miles.
1: The 58-year-old or the 32-year-old? I guess the one that Leith was on the fifth screen.
0: It'd be the 50-year-old.
1: I'm going to say that.

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1: 7-8.
0: No, please don't. 21 is going to be in reference to 1064 report for a wallet.

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1: 10 o'clock. I spoke to the granddaughter. 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

0: fix one just for type master complaint, or they can do something else with that mail.
1: We're in the bay. They're advising, you know, she's not here. We're just talking to some of the Brownless.
0: Call her. She may want to get this mail. Okay, thanks.
2: Thirty six dispatch. We put a 28 in this call form. Sam Adam John 9851.

0: 29 is 10:38. Sam Lincoln Frank 3-5-5-3. Horse Leggett Featherston.
1: Ten 16 398 Shorthorn Road 398 Shorthorn Road. Caller. Team must remain anonymous. Advising there's an active domestic at this location between a Jason Smith. Fighting with his mother, trashing the house. It's an ongoing issue with him abusing her.

0: 29 is messed up on Grandview.
1: And a male subject named Greg Rogan. Neil and Sam, he considered himself a sovereign citizen. He's uncooperative with police. He is considered armed and dangerous.
2: Jeff, I'm familiar.
3: See you, Scott. Thirty-six tonight.

0: 33 to first, 1038.
1: All right.
0: Turn a call at North 5th, door 28th. It's going to be through Pennsylvania. It's going to be... It's going to be Nora Boy, George, 1324.
2: Nothing, just fine.
0: Yeah.
3: Being off of K Spring Road to the 1064 suspect, 28th Charles Paul David, 8846.

0: Is that fading?
1: Fading.
0: Reference to complainant saying there's a co-worker that's been attacking her and she wants to make a report. She's going to be 10-12 in a black Nissan Versa. Ten four.
2: That male subject's name was Jason Smith, but we believe it's going to be Jason Gregory Carter. There is a conditional bond advising to stay away absolutely indirectly or indirectly from Wanda Smith.
3: Ten four.
1: Do you happen to already run that subject or happen to have enough to run him?
0: Negative.
1: Yeah, do not say. Good to dispatch, I got 1 minute. 061-281-472.

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0: Twin-Sons, can I turn to Daniel Avila, showing at E17th Street address, close to George Valley, 29th.

0: 35's out.
1: Okay.
2: We were out at 1522, I believe it's Old K Spring Road. Can you do me a favor and look on the map behind that and tell me what the address was on Lakeview Street?
1: Hey, we're set up.

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0: 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It's shown on our map as just the empty lot. There isn't a name on the parcel shown as Pamela East.
1: That'll be it. Thank you, ma'am.

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0: That's a 35, yeah, 10-4.

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0: You guys, David Edward Paul 4389.
1: 네.
0: Come back on a 2025 Jeep Wrangler gray color to a design subject from Ackworth at development.
1: No, none for you.

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0: 3-2 dispatch. Can you confirm whether it's a conditional bond or TPO, what Jason has going on there?
1: Okay.
2: Hey, Ron, sorry, you showed me tonight. If you will, sign me an hour, please.
1: Damn.

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2: Thank you.
3: Right.
0: Person's phone or email from the person's home job of Wanda Renee Smith. Feeling effect.
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0: 15 West Woodbine, 315 West Woodbine Avenue. Complainant's not home, but advising his wife called him. Said there was a male trying to get into the house, accusing her of having his dog.
2: 53.
3: 75 and 29, you can cancel on the route for sure.
1: Table today.
0: They said he was wearing a white t-shirt, white pants. He walked off and was trying to get into the RV in the driveway. And he was just yelling and screaming.
2: Okay.
0: Dispatch 80, are y'all 10-4?
2: No, I think dispatch 4-9.

0: That's the only way this match could have.
1: Then
0: 31 West Willow.

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1: Careful. Well, I don't see him anymore. I guess she's in the night.
2: I'm 75 copies tonight.

0: Apache 61.
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0: There's actually 61.
2: Go ahead.
0: 1025 at 675 Osborne Road, 675 Osborne Road. Caller's a buzzing. Male subject ran through the yard. He was trespassing. His name is going to be BJ Baker. In Osborne Road.
2: Devil.
3: 44 is a no.
0: He was in a black Nissan truck with dark tinted windows.
2: I think DJ is the son. I'm not sure if he was trespassed or not. Yeah, Temple.
3: Where you at? Calhoun, that's Luke. North, I'll go with 61. Tough work, appreciate it. I'll be 1039 this, buddy.

0: 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Should be a reference to a female that fell off a curb.
1: Devora.
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0: 020, I was at Emergency Hospital.
1: 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Y'all want to come on to headquarters?

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0: 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I spoke to Mr. Pitts. He's going to call us back when he gets a little more information.
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0: I was 1046, 20 block of Brooklyn 4.
1: What was your location, 85?
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0: SL 108 dispatch, go 5. Twenty-six off the drive.
1: So that the Mickey subject was on the sidewalk, he possibly failed. She didn't stop. Did you just make sure he's in for it?

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2: 16
3: and a half. 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Quality message. On 8 North Pheasant Run in Saddle Mountain off 101. If anyone on female fails, she's not injured, weighs about 180. Taylor.

0: It's not simply demand. Just flying to Wilshire Road in front of 106. Got a subject that fell off a scooter. He's bleeding.
1: Seven, eight, dispatch. Can you send me case number, please?

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1: He's not really talking. His eyes are open. He's got a gash on his head. Do you want fire?
0: Ten four.

0: Engine 4 squad responds to Wilshire in the area 106. Wilshire Road in the area 106. Got a subject that fell off a scooter. His eyes are open, but he's not really responding. He's got a gash on his head.
1: Engine 4 dropping. 4,000 feet.

0: 61, maybe you're going to be the lucky guy today.
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1: Schoolshire, for a male that is laying in the roadway, possibly fell off of a scooter. He's bleeding. He's really not talking, but his eyes are open.
2: Schoolshire,
3: 13, copy.

0: this much on this, especially it's in the area of the Loop, just turned onto Turner Chapel, almost soccer field size. Been working for a red Ford PC, possibly Focus. He was asleep at the red light. He woke up, now he's swerving all over the roadway. Just turned on to Turner Chapel.
1: Out.
2: Bound on Turner Chapel or outbound.
3: They turned from the Loop onto Turner Chapel. Loop at Turner Chapel. They were going away from the soccer fields.
4: Fell off a scooter. He's in the middle of the road. He's bleeding. Has a gash on his head.
5: Corner dispatch, I'm going to convert to that.

0: Mismatch therapy. 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It's going to be the Harvin Clinic spine and pain in the parking lot. There's also a dog inside a gray Nissan Sentra. They think it's in distress. They're concerned. The windows do seem to be cracked, and it's also parked in the shade, but they're still concerned about the dog.
1: Copy. 2950. I'll take that call. You get called up.
2: I greatly appreciate it. Have a good night.
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0: Thank you.
4: Dispatch, I'll be back around 61. 3184, Rockmont Road, lot 32. Still in roof, turn of eviction.

0: before, even if something is about, then you can cancel.
1: Yeah, four.
2: Okay. 234 dispatch.
0: Go ahead.
2: Is it a 1050 or did they just fall off like a mobility scooter?
0: Scooter.
2: That's 10-4. Holly's that way, I'm right down the road.
0: 10-4.
3: Zero
1: 050 267 962. Yeah, I'm unable to stop it at this time.
4: What is that?

0: 29. I pulled into the VIP Express. Dispatch, I'm code 500 again.
1: Dispatch, it's 60.
2: Yeah.
1: He's talking about the Jason Carter. He's class A valid, negative 29.
2: 10-4, thank you.
1: Are you welcome?
3: 36, dispatch, ready. Number 10, Midway School Road, follow.

0: six. What kind of car was it?
1: The red truck. Not official, 1021.

0: It's 561 and 020. We're receiving another call. Caller's wild and someone is going crazy. And that's...
1: Who's calling this time?
0: Neighbor.
2: 61, go ahead.
1: Yeah, well.
3: This is 125, this is my tenant.
0: 10-4.
2: We advise the mother up there. What's going on? 60 dispatch. Lieutenant 95, one wild, medical, and route 10-0.

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0: Sorry.
1: Animal Control is still en route to that non-call on Redmond Road. There wasn't there. Haven't gotten Board of Education.
0: Okay, we're leg on anything.

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1: Yes.
0: 22.3, we're going to be emergency traffic to Druid.
2: Pitching on the side, what my number? Y, Young David David, 704.
0: Yeah.
2: And it's

0: Yes, that's 44.
1: Right.
0: I found a Caleb Thomason, date of birth 6/9/1997.
1: 10-4. Sounds about his age.
0: Yes.

0: 44 dispatch. Can you tell me where they took the gentleman?
1: Floyd.
0: I'll be en route to Floyd for a follow-up. Can you just notate that his little scooter is going to be at 106 Wilshire, propped up against a tree? The homeowner is going to keep it there until family can come and get it.

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0: This is Simply the Masters. 1-6 Beacon Drive, 6 Beacon Drive off Barker and Alabama Highway. Female unconscious. She is breathing. Of Barker for a female who's unresponsive.
1: 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Squad house.

0: 010 dispatch. I'm not far from that call, but you can start that one.
1: Somebody, a 66-year-old female. She is breathing. They put cold water on her, and she still won't wake up.
2: 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Where?

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1: Six, yeah, special. 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

0: 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She's unconscious. They can't get her awake, has a history of heart problems. They last saw her conscious last night.
1: Engine 7.
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0: 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We'll be with him, so let us know something.
1: That sounds good.
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0: 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How far is EMS? 10,000
1: fire should be walking in.
2: Med 2. They're asking for ETA or police.
3: Probably about 3 to 5. 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

0: Dispatch, all units, just be advised. City is getting in 1064 in progress at 2770 North and Berry Highway. It's going to be at the mall.
1: They're still in MO. He also did it yesterday.
0: Came in yesterday, broke into the MO case. He's still in MO again.
2: To the MO case yesterday. He's still in MO again. He's going to be a lot male with dark hair, wearing a Columbia t shirt.
3: Okay, yeah. 70,000 for the oil.
0: Okay.
4: If you will, assign me a report number, please.
5: Please, yeah, dispatch.
0: No.
5: We 1059, two males, one female, jail to court, community mileage, that's 0204.
2: 1232.

0: 230 dispatch, I was just involved in 1050. Jill 13, you have this way.
1: What's your location?
0: Elizabeth Street at Decatur.
2: Jill 13, go.
0: 10-4 is on. I'm unable to get out of my driver's seat.
1: You said 013, do you want to see a GSP en route?
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1: 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You too. Dispatch, CP 2975, just to the male from the Venoms has left. He's giving me a dark blue Columbia shirt. He was walking towards the main entrance now.
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It's going to be Sam Frank Adam 8986. 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

0: 70,000 feet here. Dispatch, they still have eyes on that subject.
1: He was last seen going towards the main entrance. We also let mall security know. They said they found lookout for him. He's going to be a white male in purple with Columbia shirt.
0: Careful.
1: Anybody at the courthouse?
2: Go ahead.
1: I hang a call from the landline. Just going to let you know I didn't know if y'all had any issues.
2: Nothing out in the open. We'll do a walkthrough real quick.
1: Tamper, thank you.
0: Fiji, just help the white PC stop doing the road right before the red light. 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
4: 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Everything's 10-4, Cora.
0: Garden Lakes. Hey, we're passing their request from PD, saying they have an ongoing issue with a neighbor.

0: 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Will you log 28 Robert Sam George 3667?
1: Bluff Road, 1752 Black Bluff Road. Call is advising there's a crew out there that's working. They have it down in one lane. He's upset about the traffic. They haven't let his side go in the past 10 to 15 minutes. He spoke to Public Works. They're advising it's not them.
2: Dispatch, 39.
3: 39.
2: Four in progress, headed one shorter avenue, 801 shorter avenue, and the Enterprise rental car police. They're advising there was a male that tried to steal the keys from the lockbox. They're advising it's a black male, navy blue shirt, white hat. They're advising they did get the keys back. They still want PD to respond.
3: Divor, is he still on scene or did he leave?
2: They're advising he's walking down South Keys now. He's on foot. He has a cup of water with him, black male, maybe blue shirt, white hat.
3: Devil.
2: 52, you 10-4.
3: No. 09 dispatch, we'll need low woods for patrol call.
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Vidyant Spencer. That 10-6 Ford Enterprise. Suspect's wearing a light blue cap and white sneakers, heading down the road right there next to between the mosque and Enterprise.

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0: 51. It's by Javi Tenet from here back in route to Garland Elementary.
1: Patient's in the care of EMS, been around the hospital shortly, and 7 squad 5 in service.

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1: But he did or he didn't?
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1: 35's out.
2: Yeah, we're on 10-8 morning.

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1: Yes.
0: Holden, the 1046 vehicle, they're going to be in front of Jack's on Shore Avenue. In front of Jack's on Shore Avenue. Give me a Deep Liberty, Hilmer and Cohen.
1: Cancel, first another.
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1: Hey, I'm trying to hit the 25 by 21. 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
2: 10-4, dispatch, we're tank. They're doing some paving on one side of the road here, but traffic's flowing fine, and they've got people out here waving. We'll be tank.

0: Please be on 10-4.
1: 10-4. Can you search and lay Joshua Benson in his 40s? I 50 just says you have a 40 Pinecrest Drive address. I don't have DOB.
0: 10-4. Feeding me the registered owner of the Mazda.
1: That's 10-4.

Well, there's a recent phone number. Will you just put it in the cab for me?

0: Our next question. I checked some rows behind Enterprise, general form that mail, and show me out of Enterprise.
1: Right.
2: 121 Malone Drive.
1: Never.

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1: 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The Redwood.

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0: Obviously, just, that's great. Tim, do you want to go for the owner?
1: Dispatch, Casey, are you still going to be in the parking lot of the mall in the front entrance?
0: Yes, ma'am. Right before the red light as you were exiting the mall. Casey, dispatch, if you'll advise 1051, he's wanting it to go to 40 Pinecrest.
1: Okay.
2: Zero 09 dispatch, what time 53 call us in?
1: Call 34.

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2: Yes, ma'am, I'm sorry, I didn't respond, thank you.
0: This is 10 dispatch, 10-9.

0: Coming through at 7 Raymond Avenue, 307 Raymond Avenue. It runs off of Redmond Road. I have a 33-year-old female. All right, police said she has COVID.
1: Sit down this medicine tonight.

0: Yeah, my address is single 203 Woodward Street, 203 Woodward Street, family apartment is in Adam, Nevada. This apartment's rented out by Highland Rivers, but there's a female inside that's not supposed to be there by the name of Barbara Maloney. And also, she's already been warned by PD to not come back.
1: Lady Bob.
2: Is it 5:42 on Coast Road?

0: Respect, Sonia. Give me a route to North Road at North Avenue. The complaint's coming in a taxi vehicle saying about the sit-go in a white van. It's going to be referred to a 1064 report because there was a person that didn't pay for their services.
1: Terrible.

35. It's 1054 Pleasant Hove Road at Harmony. Carly's advising there's a herd of cows out in the roadway.

reference those cows on Pleasant Hope, to the collar state, what color they were?

0: as a woman with dispatch.
1: Okay.
0: For the large corp.

0: 55, yeah, 10-4.
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0: Good.
2: Reverse the number zone, Raymond.
0: 307, 307.
2: 18, nothing.

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0: Dispatch 40 match on 11 Manly Drive, 11 Manly Drive apartment. The boy is going to be off of Shorter and Beach Creek. Have a 79-year-old female. I was home health. They're wanting you to come pick her up. She's unable to take care of herself.

0: there. He's not supposed to be there. And Nick Perry's going to be her grandson. He hasn't trespassed from this address. He's in a gray truck, Ford F-150, 28 is Robert Ida Edward, 5805. He's still in the driveway.
1: Dispatch, I'll start that way. If he trespassed from the property?

0: 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He's 1095. Forty-seven. That's fast. Open up at 10 feet here at the high school. Just leave me on it. I'll be logging for information.
1: Fleet Manager, responded 1902 Flattery Street. 1902 Flattery Street. Clean near East 19. I have a female that's fallen off the stool. Make sure he is dislocated.

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0: There's 10% 2686 and 2686 Avenue to be off the street. We're off in the lot over mail. They're all on the island. I don't have a black shirt. No one's been seen at this time. Possibly a mental health breakdown.
1: Damn.
2: Anything about this, man? For me?
0: Yeah.
2: 0616532 03.
3: Table. You responded to 1902 Flannery Street. It's close to East 19th. 50-year-old female, she fell off her stool outside, possible hip dislocation. She is conscious and alert.
4: 10-4. Sorry, folks.
0: Okay.
4: I'll tell you from here. I'll be right to back up 52. 47 is fast. Yeah, 28, so you're right. 2 cents.
0: Okay.
4: Nora 2115 will be the first set. Second set, Sam Frank Ida 1634.

47 is that first set, she might have a red Dodge Ram. Second set will be the Honda Odyssey. If you can just let me know if policy numbers are attached to both, please.

0: 056-257-951. Come back to the Zara subject.
1: And yelling. She'll call back if he leaves.
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0: Okay, second set will be 07192-1518. Come back to Sarama.
1: Zero nine dispatch. You can show myself at 53-10-8 from the 1050 and just show 53-10-6 for a little bit. 29 can cover sector 2.
2: 27 Gadsden Road, 927 Gadsden Road. It's going to be in between Willimon and Jackson Travel Road. 63-year-old female, chest pain, shows up heart history.
3: Yeah. Dispatch engine 16, squad 16, respond 927 Gadsden Road, 927 Gadsden Road, right there past Jackson Chapel. For a 63-year-old female having chest pain, tingling her arms, thrown up, she has a history of heart attack.
4: Stage 16.

0: is actually on. Do you have idea, B?
1: Yeah, we got OLN 0540-83925.
2: Squad 6, standing rail.
3: Both occupants have been advised they're going to be banned from the property from the homeowner, 10-8.

0: 78,
1: whenever they attach on those 28s.
0: Same. Of 927 Gaston Road, just past Jackson Chapel, for a 63-year-old female. She's having chest pain, tingling her arm, throwing up. It's the same symptoms she had during her last heart attack.
2: Clear.
1: Turn on tonight.
2: Six one, this match. I'm 10A, being wrapped in the inlay.
0: Four. Alpha back is left. Possibly go back. South four shore.
2: Seven.
3: Close in.
0: It's going to be a gray truck, Ford F-150, 28, it's going to be Robert Ida Edward, 5805. If it says correct, 28, it comes back to 2006 Ford F-150, gray in color, to Randy Hartline out of Somerville, cancel registration, no valid insurance.
3: Table.
0: And that... And Nicholas Perry, he's classy expired. Expiration date was 4/28/26.
3: You follow that out to the city also, please.
0: That's all you need to look out. Been looking for a gray Ford truck, F-150, left the area 11, Nanley Drive, apartment B. Boy, it was not seen headed towards Shorter, which is going to be 05, comes back to a 2006 Ford F-150 truck, gray in color, to Randy Hartline out of Somerville, cancel registration, no valid insurance, going to be driven by a Nicholas Perry, he is classy expired,

0: 47 dispatch. Go ahead and leave me on this, please, and drop a number on it.
1: Fifth dispatch, is the compliant 125?
2: Negative. She just wanted the mail checked on.
1: Yeah, he was on the sidewalk when I seen him. He's on his way. You can show me tonight.

0: Passage Air 20 East, Tampa.
1: Okay.
0: And I don't think I was, but when they called back, they had canceled me at this.
1: That's simple. I'm talking to the home health nurse.
0: Passage 35.
2: Good.
0: 1025 at 3. Rosanna, who wrote, caller bought a truck. Another guy saying that it's stolen, but he didn't report it. The subject's name is John Brennan. He just left, said he was coming back with a rollback to get the vehicle.
2: Therefore.
3: 6 just worked out.

0: 020, you think they keep coming to the house?
1: No, it's negative.
0: Temple.
1: Yeah, you need cancels.
2: Trevor, I'll be 1039 dispatch.
3: I'll let you know when it's confirmed.

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1: Sí.
0: Can you be out to the area of 118 Highcliff Road? 118 Highcliff off of Thornwood, Billy Powell. There's a boat parked on the street. They're advising it's a hazard.
1: Yeah.

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0: 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Sitting at this location has a lot of 1052 calls. Can you just make sure everything's 10-4?
1: 10-4.

0: How's everyone?
1: Good.
0: They did confirm that's going on God bless the host.
1: Yeah.
2: But
3: not emergency, fully 3.7.
4: Did you advise that 29 through Gordon? Do they have any local charges?
0: I don't believe so.
4: Are you up towards that way?
1: That's 10-4 if you could, and advise me.
4: 10-4.
0: Male, she's way can't walk. It's gonna be off of Plymouth, off wax.
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0: 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Thank you, ma'am.
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3: Yeah, 10-4, I appreciate it, Todd.

This estimate 3 years, one of the 1564 Morris Road, Southwax, 58-year-old female. She's in constant pain in her back and legs, unable to walk for about 2 days. She is conscious alert.

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0: Hotel 6.3.

0: 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I got 327, so I'm ready. 057-444-277.
1: Have our unit.

0: that night, just not.
1: Same here.
0: I'll be out of Chuck's corner for a minute, so level.
1: Hey.

0: for 35. I'm going to put you on the call. Can you try to call them? They called in requesting Spanish. We tried to transfer them to the language line. They've disconnected twice. We haven't been able to.
1: 85. 0-10 dispatch. What's the last four of the phone number that called?
2: 33-27-33-27.
0: 85, there's two different numbers in there that she called from if you want to try both.
3: So, 10 Young Edward 820621.
4: SL 123, dispatch code 5. 1038 Rosedale Road.

0: tonight. They don't know that number, and everything's in for the house.
1: Correction, 020, 010, I appreciate it. 020 will be 1039.
0: Okay. Yeah, you're welcome.
2: Flash of safety.
3: Go ahead.
2: Victor Stevens out of Calhoun. No valid insurance. 27 for Perry Sisson, quasi valid. And Donald Sisson is quasi valid, negative 29.
3: 34, thank you.
2: Prima.
4: No.

0: And when they're buzzing, he's got a fever, low BP. He's on a trach, not a vent, room 38A.
1: But shall we have a pause for a second?
2: What?
1: I made contact, but we lost either reception or she didn't hang up on me. She manager said she needed an ambulance.
0: That's the person. She does need EMS, correct?
1: That's something I could get from her.
2: SL-123, dispatch 10-8.

0: Oui, très bien, allez.
1: Hey. Language barrier, she needed Spanish. Officer talked to her, she said she needed an ambulance, but we don't know why.
2: Ms. Gore, I'll need you to respond to that.
1: Hanford, the officer tried to call him again, negative contact.
0: Hey, what was the address?
1: Hey, Ruby, the 30 Fountain Square. Okay.
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0: Dispatch, I'm at 4. 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Disregard, this is going to be Med 2's walk up. We just talked to them on the phone that the complainant called from.
1: 1048, show some service.
0: 10. 10. 29, you can disregard. They walked over to EMS Station 2 and they got EMS out with them.
2: Terrible.

0: 6 to dispatch. Second is for a Clint Lumpkin, or Lumpkin. I don't have a date of birth or an age range for you.
1: What was the first name?

0: 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We're on St. Campbell's Head.
1: Good.
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0: 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We're moving over to 4607 Rockmart Road, trying to contact this Clint Lumpkin subject about this trip.
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1: 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The second one's through Georgia, Edward Mary King, 484.

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2: 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Yeah, SUV. She's saying she's out of gas.

0: Who's heading over?
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0: 10-4, Chattooga or Alamo?
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0: Lady Masters, 1-259 Level Road, 259 Level Altilio. 52-year-old male has CHF. Having some issues.
1: Hey, Mom.
0: Table. They're advising that he's gained about 8 pounds since yesterday. He is constantly alert. He's having difficulty breathing from all the fluid buildup.

0: /06. Are you out with that male subject?
1: 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I'm out with that male subject.
2: 21's out at Redmond, ending mileage 33.7.

0: SO-48 dispatch. 1091, went to Pall Mall from the courthouse and out to the YDC. 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
0: 15 alarm, 3 Bobby Jones court, 3 Bobby Jones court. It's going to be outside of Norman Lane and Barry Forrest Drive. Going activations on Fort Master Door. It's going to be the Ray residence.
1: Sorry, no. 50.
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0: Med 6, are you available to pick up on that call?
1: Med 6.
2: Can I get a call back on that complaint, please?
3: I didn't tell you all male week. He did have surgery on his stomach last week.
2: Turn around.
4: Go ahead. Whatever crew you got coming over the line, you can cover. We're going to be standing by the line.
0: Six, not meant to.
3: Tomorrow. I got it. Newcrest 52. Call the 10-50, they're showing Saddle Trail at Rockmart Road. Saddle Trail at Rockmart Road. Involves no injuries at this time. 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
5: Devil.

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1: Yes.
0: Lee.
2: Ten on.
3: You go to B.
4: Who's got 7 you?
5: 7, right?
4: 1025, Kroger parking lot, off of Eternal Call Boulevard. It's going to be in reference to a customer saying that there's a CCTV solar panel that's in the parking lot that has some kind of pin that's loose. Mazen, they told an employee at Kroger, they advised it wasn't their issue. He's just concerned someone might get hurt because of the wind being strong right now.
5: 10-4.

0: Miss that short on. Vehicle, shorter at horse leg, as in she does have her flashers on, but she's still gonna be in the roadway. She's in a silver Odyssey.
1: Then was she on the lot of Hobby Lobby?
0: She's at Horizon. She's on the hill close to the intersection to turn on to shorter from the outlet.
1: Damn.
2: 7529, I got your main on here.
1: Damn
3: tight. Let's see, everything appears simple. I'm unable to make contact with anybody. They can't possibly.

0: complaint one at 25 or 21.
1: Negative. He was at Roslyn. He wasn't going to stay there.
0: Cheerful.
1: Dispatch 52, just be advised. It's now turned into a 10-50 hour. We have EMS en route. There's one patient with chest pain.
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0: Copy.
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2: Three squad three around total 101 at Saddle Trail, 101 at Saddle Trail for a TBPI. Just one patient having chest pain. PD is on scene.
0: Squad three.

0: Clint 3 Squad 3 EMS is on scene.
1: Clint traffic, dispatch. Yeah, boy.

0: Plaza 44. I'm getting a report of a tree across the railway. It's going to be 2053 and counting, but blocking both lanes.
1: Jump on that. 46.2 out of 40.

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1: Squad 3 is on scene.
0: 123, are you
2: supposed to come for? Trail, best guy to find.
3: 10-4 dispatcher, we're about to go 10-8, I'm 10-8.
4: Go ahead.
0: Ten 50, it's going to be Calhoun Road, in front of Mile High, no injuries, we're going to ride forward in a truck.
4: Sample.
5: 61, I'm in front of the jail, I'll take care of it.
4: You, sir. 6-1-10-39. John, let me know if you need more lights.
0: Table. No, sir. Okay. 020, they pulled over into the hospital parking lot.
5: Table.
3: PK dispatch. I'm out with 021, I have a 28.
0: Go ahead.
3: Adam Boy Frank, Ford Victor.
0: Same for it. I got Adam Boy Frank, Ford Victor.
3: That last digit is going to be clean.
4: Dispatch. Where was the tree that's down blocking the road completely?
0: I'm burning between 3 and 7.
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7: Can you respond to area of Termacall by hospital, Termacall by Floyd? It's going to be in reference to the 1015, no injuries. They both pulled into the public's parking lot. It's going to be a black Nissan Armada and yellow SUV.
6: 10-4.
8: 44 dispatch, I'm out with it, and there are wires down with it.
6: Vehicle accident, no entrapment. We do have one injury, have a female complaining of chest pain. She's already been packed in care for the MS. They'll be en route to Floyd Medical Center shortly. Quint 3 and Squad 3 is going to be on the scene in a few more minutes.
0: Yeah, I'll ask him.
8: For dispatch, as of right now, it'd be negative.
0: You have a house number close to?
8: It's going to be right after those gas tanks up on a hill.

0: Hey, Will.
1: Go ahead.
0: In the parking lot, I said, go ahead. Vehicle. Denver, thank you.
2: Seven dispatch. I've copied that, Rick. I'll be out with it here shortly.
1: 6-9 dispatch, you show me how it's 10-50.

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0: 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Got a female with chest and stomach pain, possible UTI.
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0: Please send me another unit to Jewel Falls Drive. I've got a driver right here at the intersection of Jewel Falls to turn the call. We're checking.
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4: Sorry, and, we're back in that today.
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1: Miss Ice 29. MS is at Boston, they did get that driver out now.
6: Table. 7-8-29, I'm here on Broad Street. 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
1: Yeah. 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
1: 1025. 1025, I believe it's going to be 34 Bent Oak Trail. 34 Bent Oak Trail. Caller's 11, there's an older couple that lives here at this location. There's a small SUV with a hatch open. It's been raining hard and tried. Or no one's answering. You have traffic.
0: Coming out of station 26.

7049 caller's not for sure of the house number. It's going to be a lot of SUV in the yard. The hatch is wide open. It's going to be at the corner of Amberwood and Bent Oak, brown and black house with white trim. Okay. Edvard.

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1: Come in through beside Barron Stadium if you can. Traffic's backed up pretty bad. It's going to be hard to get through.

0: 4-1, dispatch. My EMS, we're going to have one patient that needs to be transported.
1: Take that patient to Floyd.
2: Four.
1: I'm seeing moving around there.

0: 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It's going to be Charles Edward David 8507.
1: Med 3 dispatch.
2: Med 3. Taylor.
0: When that comes back, can you give me the address?
2: 10-4-7-7. 17 Rockwood Place.

certainly just this. Just be advised, we have both southbound lanes on 2nd Avenue shut down at this time. I have everyone going down West 5th.

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0: Appreciate it, thanks. Can you check this address for a report that was done recently? I don't have computer service up here. Plant's number.
1: Tag marks for me, 770-875-3653. 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
0: Can you repeat that one more time?
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0: Jeff, what was her name?

0: Sasha 73.
1: Okay.
0: Okay, he's going to be on Eden Valley Road near 510. Callers are advising they saw a vehicle went into the woods.
1: Sorry, sorry, been wrong.

0: 40 minutes. Just one at Eden Valley Road in front of 510. Eden Valley in front of 510. Got a call about a wreck, one vehicle, went into the woods. We're not sure of injuries, but it looks pretty bad.
1: Red 5, chosen route.
0: Table. One vehicle wreck. Unknown injuries right now. Car's still trying to get up to them, but it went around the curve and went into the woods.
2: Engine 2.
1: Squad 3. Squad 3 responding from East 2nd at East 3rd Street.

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1: Six dispatch. I'm gonna be out of regions on North 4 if you call for a bit.
2: Yeah. Agent 2, Squad 3, you're out to a 10PPI on Eden Valley near 510 Eden Valley. Just a single vehicle wreck. Car was a witness and it came around the curb and wrecked into the woods. He was still trying to get up there. Two of them unknown injuries. PD's on scene.
3: That's two.
4: Squad 3.
0: 7510.
5: It's Detective.
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2: This vehicle is going to be on Horse Lake Creek Road at River Pine Drive. Caller's advising there's an 18-wheeler trying to turn into the subdivision. Has traffic backed up for about 20 minutes.
0: 10-4.
5: 6 or dispatch. Myself, 49 will be a 2 officer unit going by 49. Mm-hmm. 75, just let us know if you're going to need anything.
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1: 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You can probably cancel everybody but EMS.
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0: You have an attention 5 11 Plaza Place, 511 Plaza Place. It's going to be apartment number 3. It's going to be reference to the complaint that involves when she's getting harassed by some other females. It's an ongoing issue. They are not there now, but she does know who they are. We're still trying to get further.

0: 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Reference to 63-year-old female, excess fluid, FEA test and COPD, difficulty breathing. She does have a home health nurse with her. She is going to snore.
1: 70.

0: bloody mattress, one on 139 Marin Lake Road, Evergreen. The male patient, respiratory distress, hypoxia.
1: 11 call, animal control's out there requesting a city unit to come back him up. He is involved in there with the dog there that charged at him. He's going to be sitting by 419 Elliott Drive.
2: On the first lock 28. Or Ida 0401.

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0: 150 and 157 are 10-8.
1: No injury. Dodge Ram and a Hyundai Tucson.
2: 10-4, 150 gas in the road.
3: 7-8 dispatch. Records 1023. We've got both lanes open back up now.
4: Who's on the call?
1: Davis.
4: Tim.
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0: 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I'll give you a 21.
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2: But
1: you need him around?
2: Not yet.

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1: Here's another call. The 18-wheeler took out a stop sign. It went into the neighborhood now, but can you just tell me which stop sign it is?
0: Okay.

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1: Right.
0: Did they give you a room number?
1: 10-4, it's 228, 228.
0: Or you can show us on things.

0: 49, I'm counting at the loop. I can go to that one.
1: We appreciate it, sir. Just let us know if you're going to need anything.
0: Kendall.
2: And I was clear from employee health, and I'm on the route to the post office on Musbury.
3: Is that sweeping?
4: Tuesday.
3: Here's from the area of Veterans Memorial between Riverside and Musbury. It's going to be reference to the complainant saying there's nails in the middle of the road, lots in there in the left hand westbound lanes.
4: 10-4.
3: Give me a route to 307 Redmond Road. 307 Redmond Road. It's going to be reference to 1064 report. It's going to be the Edwards family dentistry saying there was a insurance check cash by Perry Barnes and it was supposed to come to the office. 10-4.
5: Okay. 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

Tell you, Miss Persona, 106 North Hillcrest. 106 North Hillcrest, going to be off of South First Street and Park Avenue. Reference to a female that fell out of bed, hurt her neck. Still getting further.

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0: Yeah.
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2: Ten 4, I'll be out with it in just a second. 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

0: 50 dispatch.
1: Okay.
0: It was a rake. I put it in the median, 209 by City Street. How many times?

0: This is sweeping. Police on the 21 is coming in reference to that 1099 report from earlier for the U-Haul police.
1: Simple.

0: What's that, Mantis? I'll be clear from Atrium. You can show me tonight.
1: And 012 dispatch, I'm out, and I'll be 10-8. Public Works already taken care of.

0: 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Another unit, I got the PC search.
1: Tangle.
2: They're not dispatch, I'll be en route.
3: This is Edge, show me 10-8. Where's Eddie Val?
1: Hey, we're at 53. We're at 53 with a 10VC that county pulled up on. Hey, is that also any to another unit for a good safety search?
3: Santa 43, now where's 20?
2: Maple at 12.
3: Yeah, I'll go help.
2: Okay.
1: Dispatch copies. Dispatch all units, State of Alabama, starting emergency traffic from Everett Green to Redmond.
4: Mike, Redmond.

0: Realty Dispatch. First one through Alabama. 1-3. Adam. Tom. David. Boy.
1: Are you opening?
0: Next one out of Georgia. Paul William. 3913.

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1: Go ahead.
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1: AP's got somebody you can spare.
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1: Can you show an accident number for this

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Maybe not to 27 Drive, Scott Waltz. Probably wants to make a report in reference to his girlfriend's car being ransacked. They're in front of the G building.

0: clear not to. 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
4: 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You're on 28 for me. And Adam 710, please.

0: Listen, yeah, I've got it in there, but it's just not coming back for asking for some reason. Okay.
1: Sam John 02740.
0: Well, I've got it in there. I think there's just a lag on this, y'all see.
1: Oh, 10-4.

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1: I'm going to tell you, if you'll come up to the next driveway on the right past our vehicles, it'll be easier for you to get in that way.
2: Okay. Turning on fire tower now.

7-8 dispatch. In reference to that 1050i from earlier, if you would, could you leave a note for DOT asking them to come out? They might need to replace some of those barriers out there.

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1: Fair one.
2: Dispatch?
3: Did I get any of my 27s, 28s back?
0: My apologies, your 28s for the Dodge Ram truck. Comes back to Angela Ledbetter, Valley Valley. The 28 for the 22 Hyundai Tucson blue in color comes back to a Caitlin Pierce, valid. 27 for Angela Ledbetter, it's Class A Charles Allen, negative 29. And the 27 for Caitlin Pierce, is Class D David Valid, negative 29.
3: 10-4, thank you, ma'am. Nothing further at this moment.
4: 49 dispatch, we're 10-8 and right, so online.

0: They're nice, bitch. You run at 28 through Georgia. Put in a call for me. Some reason it's not running in my system. George 20, Robert Tom Queen, 5336.
1: And if you can't ease our way on River Pine off a horse leg, they're unloading this trailer now, but whenever he goes to leave and get him out of here, we're going to stop traffic on horse leg.
2: 10-4, I'll be in route 2.
1: It's no rush. He's probably got another 15 minutes unloading. He's delivering to an address out here.

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1: 0.
0: Welfare check at 15 Trenton Drive, 15 Trenton Drive. Caller is with Bank of America. They want a welfare check on a client, William Walker. He called the bank, advised that he would be committing 1044 tonight in front of the local news station or the police station because of all the debt he's in. Didn't give a means.
1: Yeah.

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0: 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I have a patient sick call, stand by for complaint.
1: It's 69.
0: They're dehydrated and their sugar is elevated.
2: That's very clear. 85 dispatch. Is event channel 3 still good for us to use? Definitely, thank you, ma'am.

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1: Metro 4, East 14th Street, off of Prime. I have a female patient, elevated trigger. 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
1: 78.
0: 1037, there's 72nd Avenue near Central Plaza. There's a male that's on the bridge behind the railing. They think he has a knife in his hand. They're saying that he's screaming and stabbing at the railing.
1: 79.

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0: Okay.
2: This is going to be northbound traffic.
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0: is it a 7628? Sam Nor out of 0523.
1: And they dispatches. He's negative 29.
0: That's 10-4. He's negative 29.

0: Dasha Floyd, Master Fund, and I-22 Darlington Way, 922 Darlington Way. It's going to be off of East 9th Street. And Rufus is a female that fell at school today. She has a lump on her chest. Still getting further.
1: Sammy, how much on tonight for 922?
0: Damn.
2: Med one.
0: Yeah, med one.

0: mismatch delivery. Give me a route for 1025, 66 Lawrence Drive, 66 Lawrence Drive. Give me apartment SS and Frank Wayne. Give me reference to the complainant involved. There's a CPO in place between him and a Desiree Brown and a Destiny Monroe. We're not seeing a CPO on file yet. We're going to keep looking. He said, also, they're not supposed to be within 300 yards of him. We're going to check with the jail. But he's saying that they're in the apartment next to him now.
1: Go ahead.
0: I'll put you on the 1021 in reference to a 1099 vehicle.
1: Hey, boy.
2: 026, if that's, I feel the last, but I'm out with 75.
0: 7.
2: 36, 1042.
0: Be advised, we now found the TPO, but it's saying it has not been served yet. We're going to ask us how if they can go and serve it.
3: Copy.

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1: Thanks.
0: George David William, Tom George Adam, 367-94246. Coming on a modular home.
1: CPO is going to be against the complainant. They have to serve the complainant. But on the address history, we're seeing that the complainant was on lines, but the other two females do not.
2: Tampa.

0: 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I'm on a 4961 Rahmart Road, 4961 Rahmart Road, Apartment A. Male subject with a headache and diarrhea all week.
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K3300, this one, yeah, he's come back to 2006 GMC Yukon truck, black in color, to Trudy Murdoch, 23 South Heathrow Drive. Got another one.

0: 028, do you know why he drives?
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2: 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I'm having computer issues.

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0: Union 1025, 906 Merchant Avenue, 906 Merchant Avenue. It's going to be apartment 608. It's going to be reference to a male by name of Isaac Prater III. Watson, he just kept rambling, saying that he needed something, but not really saying exactly what he needed. He was very elderly, couldn't really hear us.

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1: Fine.
0: Down here in the accidents, down with them, we're going to be stopping traffic on Horse Lake or River Pond to get them out.

0: City, they're yelling for. Dispatch 6652. Yeah, no, 1015 alarm, 18 O'Neill Street, 18 O'Neill Street. 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
1: Before you, saying there's an accident on 53?
2: There's traffic's backed up pretty bad. Pardon for that, it does not pull power lines across the road.
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4: 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I just think I'm about here.
5: Several.

0: SL171 dispatch. I'm 1042, y'all have a good evening.
1: 10-4, you too.

0: Right, flash to 73, you're also for. 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
1: Still 57021 or code 4 at WMP, WMP crates right here on Enterprise Drive. We got one detained.
0: 8,000.

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1: Yes.
0: 4.3 out Floyd.
1: Yep.
2: 22, sir.
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0: Hello, Wilford Chung. It's going to be Dean Avenue across from Trinity Motors. It's going to be referenced to a black male that's laying on the ground. There's often he's close to the road, has his stuff around him, his belongings. Just check, Wilford.
1: Now, 6652. I'm at Maple at 9th. I'll take care of that.
2: Okay, well.
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0: Identify this bench, 1038. It'll be 20 West, turning on the Morningside. On a white Ford Transit van, Sam Mary Union, 4486.
1: This is Lady Masters 1 to 425 Blackberry Lane, 425 Blackberry Lane in Lindale. We're still getting further.

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4: 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She's not pregnant. Started about 2 hours ago.

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1: Okay.
0: Ground turn on the Price Road on a white Chevy 1500. I had a trailer 28. It's me, Tom, Sam, 77, George, 22.
2: Right, dispatch code 600.
0: Oh. Yeah. No, truck 28, we're ready. Sam Robert 879.

0: 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Should be 20 west, turning onto Eagle Drive, on a ton of gray GMC Sierra. 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
1: Tampa. 1037 person, 22 Reese Street, 22 Reese Street. Give me in reference to the complainant walked to her backyard. Saw a lady that was laying there on the other side of her gate. She realized that she did take out two knives out of her purse, and she was sitting on a bag of trash. Still trying to get further out of description.
0: 6 inch.
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1: Okay.
0: It's me, Glock 43, 9 mil. Adam King, Victor, Frank, 269.
1: There, I was gonna see, just sitting there on a bag of trash, not really saying anything. She's just staring at the complainant. She asked her if she was okay. She didn't respond to anything. She still does have those two knives on her. It's Masha 40 now. It's 7269. Just to be advised, there's a 29 showing on that address for Christopher Chambers. It's going to be for child support. It's going to be Leds only.

0: New flash is 026. Holding a 1092 vehicle, sitting on Meadows Drive, off the Kingston Highway. Callers about some vehicles been there for about 2 days, is it? Older, dark SUV.
1: Zero 012, get that.

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1: Yes, ma'am.
0: Jamie Shaw showing Class A trail suspended for a photo tip here. Suspension date 12/3/2001, negative 20 nums.
1: Thank you.
0: Leo Road. Plane has two daughters, 6 and a 5-year-old. Mother, the grandmother was yelling at me, and the 6-year-old told her that grandmother smacked her in the face. The plane didn't see it. She just heard a slapping noise.
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4: Devil.
1: Six 69 dispatches are complaining 125.
0: See, and I'll see what they on the porch if y'all needed a 25 with her.
1: 10-4, I'll swing by real fast. The Tammy subject's moving along.
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0: And then 10B15, Leafmore Road in front of 354. No injuries, black Honda Accord and a black Buick LaCrosse.
2: 6653, I'll take care of that. I'm the early car.

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1: I'm out the corner of Meadows in 293 with a 1046 vehicle. I think it's the one they're calling about. Dark color Jeep. San Frank Yankee 3906.

0: Vivian as such. My correct address is going to be 354.
1: Tampa.
2: 012 dispatch, I've tried the number on the license and the number on Ledge and no contact. It's completely off the roadway, but it does block the view of Meadows Drive. I'm going to sticker it and check it later.
1: Okay.

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0: Betty Smith, Ms. Quincy, Charles Island, negative 29s, and Bethany, Ms. Quincy, Charles Island, negative 29s.
1: Okay, 14, yes, I'm going to take them over.

0: 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And Crest. 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It'll be Alabama 20X. 2A Charles Zero Hotel, Charles Union.
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2: 10-4, if you have found me, I text number already. I'll wait tonight.

0: 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Roger. 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

0: 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It's going to be room 215. It's going to be the Seven Hills Inn. It's going to be in reference to a customer not wanting to pay or leave. Advising there's three subjects there in total. They're all black males.
1: Season on the road.

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0: box. 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You're going to be grabbing a fish and bringing it to Floyd 4308.
1: Okay, hold on.

0: 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Vernon Ferry Road, 612 Vernon Ferry Road. It's coming in as a text to us. It's a child, 13-year-old juvenile, saying they're scared. Their mom is yelling at them, and they want Pity to pick them up. Hasn't really explained the situation yet. Just said that they're scared and on weapons.
1: Code 500.
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0: 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Go ahead. Dan Tam at 39 Thompson Road. It's going to be off of a... Just a minute. Caller's not saying advising. He received a call from his mom and grandma. His uncle Sayers shot the general in the head with a shotgun. Thompson. The villain.
1: Member.
2: Hey, 3 in a row.
0: The 7383. Probably doesn't think he'll be violent, but probably he'll be alright.
3: 026 will be alright.

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1: Ten four.
2: 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We're back in service.

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0: 2699 Julia Road, there was a hang-up call on callback. There was a female that answered, advised 10-4, the dispatcher wants a welfare check due to 1016 from the past.
1: Okay, I'll be in route.
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1: Yes, ma'am. Right with the complainant, the mother, the grandmother, and the father.
2: No, sir.
3: Dear 26, I shall be en route to Julia.

0: 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It's Redmond Circle, Garden Lakes Boulevard. It's going to be two vehicles there, and there's a mill lane in the middle of the road to fix it.
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0: 16 at 1314 Crane Street, 1314 Crane Street. The complainant is advising they're in the process of moving out, and I'm assuming, because I don't have a lot of information yet, that the ex-husband, James Spears, is preventing this from happening.
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0: units en route to Crane. That's 10-4 on him not wanting her to get her stuff. There's also a female there with a complainant trying to help her move, but he's arguing with them that he wants them both out of the house. She's advising that she's not banned from there.
1: We'll be 10-38 with this. It's going to be 53 coming up to Bronis.

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Can y'all route to Turner Chapel in the area of 1019 Turner Chapel for reference to a 1092? Component wise, there's a blue Chevy pulling a trailer parked in front of that residence on top of a hill. Component wise, it was dangerous for the component to go around in a blind spot on the hill.

Red Indiana's responding 348 Merrimack Road, 348 Merrimack Road, off the Lions Bridge. 84-year-old male, Phil, he's unable to get up. Just going to deal with this is 2 ways 175.

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1: Yes,
0: 25 at 304, turn on McCall Boulevard, Swimming Atrium. The complainant is going to be in room 3623, and a friend took their vehicle from the hospital. They gave them permission, but now they won't bring it back.
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0: Keep 1025 in the area of 1056 Old Rockmont Road, 1056 Old Rockmont Road. It's complaining about the nursing male subject that is originally fallen, and she believes it needs to be looked at. I'm sure if we're going to get EMS in route or not, but I was complaining that he was trying to get to these males. But it's just wanting to check out.

0: Okay, we're going
1: to be Old Holden, that painter, on a silver Toyota Highland, for Charles Tom, 7570.
0: Okay. Dispatch Floyd MS, respond unit with PD to 1056 Old Frogmark Road, 1056 Old Frogmark Road. It's going to be reference to a male subject who's sitting at the stop sign. He's very exhausted, want to be checked out.

0: 37 person, 23rd Street in Shannon. 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They're advising he's going to be medium tan with a red shirt, black shorts, and a black backpack. 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
1: They're trying
0: to
1: 645 3rd Street. 6-3, we'll start your way momentarily.

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0: Our complaint is going to be 1012 with this subject in a white F-150 at the stop sign, Wax Road at Old Rock Mart. We do have EMS en route.
2: Jennifer.
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0: 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Through reference to a subject who has fallen, hit her head, is bleeding from her eye, about to be swollen.
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